0: This is Joe.
1: Good times.
0: Great music.
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2: This is what KLF is about. Ain't so known as a just-to-drop ancients of moon.

Hey, wait a minute. What's that smell? It smells like something burning. Well, that don't confront me none. Long as I get my rent paid on Friday. 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'Cause I got a sneaking suspicion.